can't stop the spirits when I need you. This life is more than just a read-through. Najbolje mi te hitove

take my hand and come with me, because you look so fine that I really want to make you mine. I say you look so fine that I really want to make you mine. 4, 5, 6, come on and get your kicks. Now you don't need

said, are you gonna be my girl? Take my hand and come with me, because you look so fine that I really want to make you mine. I said, you look so fine that I really want to make you mine. 4, 5, 6, come on and get your kicks. Now you don't need

for millions of years. Mankind lived just like the animals. Then something happened, which unleashed the power of our imagination.